I watched your flame fade off west of the moon, and it felt so strange to walk away alone. There's no regrets, no tears goodbye. I don't want you back.

The thoughts we used to share I now keep alone. 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And it felt so strange to lie awake alone. There's no regrets, no tears goodbye. I don't want you back.

Strange faces, a new face, can't keep the ghosts away. Now just beyond the darkest hour, and just behind the dawn, it still feels so strange to leave my life alone.

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And then I found you, and we fell in eternal love right from the beginning. 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
0: Mm.
1: They have pre-wrapped sausages, but they don't have pre-wrapped bacon.
0: Well, can you blame them?
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I know I'll never forget that horrible night. I guess I found out for myself that everyone was right.

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Drugs and misuse and abused and accused. 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

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I called you here today for a bit of bad news. I won't be able to see you anymore because of my obligations to the tithe. We've been meeting here every day. And since this is our last day together, I want to hold you just one more time. When you turn and walk away, don't look back. I want to remember you just like this. Let's just kiss and say goodbye.